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3: 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She thought she was a cleaner, but she was a frying pan. The picker. Picks of the fingers, guys. Okay.

0: ago, there's something I want you to have.
1: Oh, it's beautiful. But wait a minute, isn't this?
0: Yeah, yes it is.
1: But I thought the old lady dropped it into the ocean in the air.
0: Well, baby, I went down and got it for you.

0: 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I'll never let you part, for you're always in my heart.
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